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0: 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I'm the guitarist of Simande.
1: 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I'm the bass player.
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My name is Marquise Munson, and if you're listening to this on a Friday, happy Juneteenth. 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I will talk to you later, but thank you so much for tuning in. Playing that song from The Five Stair Steps with Ooh Child, one of my favorite songs from my childhood. And right now, here's some Eddie Kendricks, My People, Hold On. Thank you so much for listening and supporting WNXP, and thank you for tuning in to Soul Phonic Sounds.

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0: What's happening, CC? They still call it the White House, but that's a temporary condition, too. Can you dig it, CC? To each his reach, and if I don't cop, it ain't mine to have. But I'll be reaching for you, because I love you, CC. Right on. There's a lot of chocolate cities around. We've got Newark, we've got Gary. Somebody told me we got L.A. And we're working on Atlanta. But you're the capital city.
1: Get it on ya.
0: Get that.
1: Get it on ya.
0: Moving in on ya.
1: Get it on ya.
0: Can't you feel my breath? All up around your neck. Hey, CC, they say you jive and game.

of players to ladies. The last percentage count was 80. You don't need the bullet when you got the ballot. Are you up for the downstroke, CC? Chocolate City. Are you with me out there? And when they come to march on you, tell them to make sure they got their James Brown pass. And don't be surprised if Ali is in the White House. And Reverend Ike, Secretary of the Treasury. Richard Pryor, Minister of Education. Stevie Wonder, Secretary of Fine Arts. And Miss Aretha Franklin, the First Lady. Are you out there, CC? A Chocolate City is no dream. It's my piece of the rock. And I dig you, CC. God.

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1: America's 250th anniversary is an occasion that's inspiring plenty of music, much of it triumphantly patriotic in tone. A compilation album called Outlaw's Almanac, which is out right now, symbolically timed for Juneteenth, reckons with the tough parts of the nation's story. Senior music writer Julie Height spoke with the visionary behind the project.
2: Lizzie Ngo has been watching rather skeptically this year, while the Declaration of Independence is held up as the ultimate word on American freedom.
3: Just imagine you're an enslaved person, and you overhear that the people that put you in shackles have written a long letter about their freedom. What standing did the Founding Fathers have to speak about freedom at all? Working class people of all colors, black and brown and white and indigenous, we are who needs to be consulted on freedom.
2: And that's exactly who you'll find on the compilation album she received grant funding to make ahead of the nation's semi-quintennial.
4: All I wanted was an anthem, somewhere to be from.
2: After working the folk circuit for a decade, co-hosting a podcast on folk music, and finding like-minded lefties along the way, Lizzie had her ideal list of musicians ready. 15 of them appear on Outlaw's Almanac, a collection arriving not on the 4th of July, but Juneteenth, a holiday commemorating the emancipation of enslaved people. One performer Lizzie enlisted was frequent tourmate Kapali Long, whose native Hawaiian ancestors were stripped of their sovereignty by the U.S.
5: It was a huge honor, not just being the only Kanaka Maoli or Hawaiian on the compilation, but Lizzie and I have grown such a brotherhood of touring this country together, experiencing racism firsthand in between some of the states in which you'd think would never be there.
4: You wanna act like you are one of us, but you sit in a jet and we ride the bus.

0: That song, Vigil for Medicaid, was a Kapali contribution.
1: I grew up catching the bus everywhere, and they got us down here on the ground fighting in between colors, being in parties when they're all up in the same jet, sipping the same cognac, smoking the same cigars behind the doors that we don't know. Shouldn't we all kind of be banding together? I thought that was the American dream.
0: He put that angst to words the night before he and Lizzie drove to Washington, D.C. last year. There, they sang in the National Mall at a protest against government cuts to Medicaid.
1: I had the ideas, but I didn't finish it until it just hurt so much and the pot was boiling and everything came out.
0: Lizzie thought those lived realities should take precedent on the album over lofty ideals.
2: It's not one of the big ideas addressed in the Constitution, but I am willing to bet that if you were to poll most Americans on like what it's really like to live here right now, the affordability or lack thereof of healthcare, food and housing, that's the main thing.
0: Many of the historical events referenced on Outlaw's Almanac are resistance movements, and they don't feel so distant to musicians like Brandy Waller Pace, who did the traditional civil rights spiritual Ain't Gonna Let Nobody Turn Me Around. Her rendition grew out of her current involvement in community organizing over voter suppression and other injustices.

0: when we were in the session, there was some stuff that I remembered just because I know the song. And then there was some, let's put this in. And Lizzie said, let's put that in. To me, it really aligned with a lot of how people make music and movements together.
1: Thomas Jefferson gets no love on the album, but its contributors put forth their own pantheon of heroes, like Paul Robeson, the Black Renaissance man and advocate for workers' rights who was penalized for his communist sympathies. Lizzie treats her fellow artist Kaya Cater as a folk hero. Not only did she ask Kaya to perform an original about an 18th century revolt against British enslavers in Grenada, in Lizzie's own song, The One I Love and the Freedom Road, she toasts how Kaya uses her voice.
2: My sister Kaya has a microphone.
3: And it felt really important for me to have both of those things be true, especially as a Black woman producer. Canonizing ourselves and one another is a strategy that Black women have always used because society doesn't center us.
1: You may deduce from the fact that Kaya, who's Grenadian and Canadian, is on Outlaw's Almanac, that the album's scope is broader than the U.S. Here's Lizzie on that.
3: I think in the rest of the world, America is the Americas, which includes North, South, Central America, the Caribbean, the revolution in 1776, yes, a pivotal historical moment for this whole region, but I wanted to have an expansive view.
1: That also goes for what counts as American folk music. There's avant-garde jazz in the mix, along with an array of guitar, banjo, and harp styles. And however ancient or recent the material, all of it's been newly recorded so that it conveys the burdens, pressures, and concerns the performers feel in this moment. Lizzie was eager to hear what the musicians she considers part of her community would bring to the table.
3: As we move through the album, I'm thinking about Trey Wellington singing an incredible contemporary version of Take This Hammer. I want to know what Trey thinks about being free.
4: Take this hammer, get to the captain, tell him I'm gone, Lord, Lord, tell him I'm gone.
3: And I want to know what Kapali has to say about hard work.
5: I'm breaking my back every day.
3: And I want to know what Kimaya has to say about the ancestors and about sisterhood.
6: Be brave, dance a riddle, braided the lines into my sister's hair.
3: And I want to know what Nick Shoulders has to say about what is permanent.

0: At a time when grand patriotic ceremonies abound, Lizzie sees Outlaw's Almanac as a celebration of a different kind.
1: This album is a celebration of our survival. It's always a celebration when you get a chance to define and expand the notion of us. And that's what this felt like.
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0: R&B and soul as a genre has gotten a lot of people's attention over the last couple of years, and Nashville has responded. All throughout the month of June, we are putting a spotlight on Nashville's R&B and soul scene for our WNXP Nashville Artist of the Month. Here's one of the artists carving their own path in the scene.
1: Hi, I'm Summer Joy, local here, local R&B artist. The feeling of it all, it just, all I have is my heart to give, and that's what the audience will get. And so I think putting myself in a genre and having a definition for it is definitely for the audience so they can better understand. But I'm still figuring that out for sure as I'm honing in on my sonic direction, because I like to do so many things, and just a makeup of my influences, and that is from folk to rock, blues, soul, jazz, classical, and I'm just having fun seeing how I create my recipe, you know? And I think I want to be one of those people who is pioneering, because I feel like there's a movement right now as the underground is bubbling up. You know, we all realize that, you know, Music City is not just country. It's Music City. It's all music. And it's going to take one of us to open up the door. And as soon as someone does, then it's just everybody else can come pouring in. And I think that's why, at least the people that I've been connecting with, we all feel this unified purpose with that, at least in our city. I think it's definitely working its way towards, there's still work to do. But if I could be one of those voices that just even people listening, that so much gratitude towards that.
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3: Nashville had no shortage of underground hip-hop releases. Rapper Tim Gent and producer A.B. Eastwood have elevated the scene with years' worth of independent music. This week, they've reached a new milestone, putting out a single called MLB through a powerful national distributor. In this third story in the series on building the city's hip-hop industry, senior music writer Julie Height sits down with Gent and Eastwood to find out how the track, the buzz around it, and the industry's support behind it came to be.
4: Tim Gent and A.B. Eastwood are long past the point of getting comfortable collaborating with each other. Here's Eastwood.
5: We've been working together for 10 years.
6: If I could take the problem, wish them all away. I would make them do the Michael Jordan fall away.
5: We've also been like friends for 10 years too. So we were groomsmen at each other's wedding. So it was just a lot of trust.
4: That trust proved essential during their four-year journey to positioning a little laid-back bop called MLB for national release. In the last two decades, Nashville hip-hop has rarely had the type of industry muscle behind it that this single has. And Eastwood knows it.
5: You can't play with things like this because they don't happen often.
4: But the track did originate back in 2022 with a game that he calls Beat Roulette. He had some musician friends over at his apartment, and they took turns throwing beats together within a time limit, just 20 minutes.
5: I don't know what it is.
4: Since he was just messing around, he doesn't remember the details.
5: I put in was this reverse thing. Wow, I haven't unreversed it in so long. I'm so curious, like, what what is it? Wow.
4: Turns out, Eastwood had reversed a drum kit groove. He sent Gent the instrumental, and late one night, the rapper sat in the kitchen listening. He started to weave melodic lines around the laid-back rhythm pattern.
6: Okay. Oh, we can keep it on an even old basis, yeah. Swinging it out the power, then I'm running towards the bases, yeah.
5: When I said the first line, like, oh, we can keep it on an even old basis, I was like, it'd be cool if I said basis again. And then I was like, oh, like basis, like swinging it out the park. After that, it was subconscious almost how I continued to just write it.
4: The baseball metaphor just kind of seeped in through wordplay while Gent was tapping into his smooth R&B loverman side. He posted the demo on SoundCloud and didn't give it another thought until his friends started telling him they had it on repeat.
5: So I go on SoundCloud just to look. It had like 40,000 plays and all I did was upload it.
4: The song was becoming a bit of a fan fave, but it wasn't done. It only had one verse, and he'd lost the original file when his hard drive crashed.
5: We tried to recut it, and it was sad. It was so sad attempting to recreate that moment. And then when we realized that that's a no-go, we put our scrubs on and we became doctors.
4: Eastwood had to use AI tools to strip the vocals from the uploaded demo. But Gent thought there was more they could do with the hook.
5: Just kind of do something musically that just kind of made it different or whatever. And he didn't really want to do it.
6: Made love, baby. Make love, baby, yeah.
4: The fact that Eastwood let himself be convinced to not only try Gent's idea, but elevate it further, is a sign of the two friends' musical growth. They'd both signed publishing deals, and the more they collaborated with established pros, the more they expanded their skills and mindset. And MLB benefited, says Eastwood.
5: I was stubborn. Whatever beat I made was the beat. That was it. There wasn't many going back. And MLB is a Olympic gold medal for me of like, go back to the song, go back to the song.
4: He and Gent added a second verse, more ad-libs and synth pads, and Eastwood kept tweaking the mix until they had at least 15 versions. Gent performed MLB in his live sets, and the buzz around it grew to the point that the hashtag FreeMLB appeared on social media.
5: My whole tenure being an artist, I've asked people to go listen, check something out. This is the first time that people are asking me for something and have been asking for going on 2 years now.
4: It was also the first time that his managers got interest from record labels. They turned down offers that weren't a good fit. Finally, last year, they signed a distribution deal with a new company called Gamma. It's got some pretty big names: Usher, Rick Ross, Snoop Dogg. And its founder, Larry Jackson, is a pretty big deal. He was the global head of Apple Music. Here's one of Gent's managers, Zach Cobb.
7: We have a similar mission. What we're trying to do is shed a light on Black music here in Nashville. And he's ultimately trying to do that across the world. So much so that he was able to raise $1 billion into this company to support them.
4: Eastwood moved to L.A. last year, and he and Gent wrapped up MLB Long Distance. Dropping the song through Gamma is going to take the collaboration they began in Nashville even further.
8: It's exciting to know that this is going to be nationwide.
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older, I realize life is perspective. And my perspective may differ from yours. I want to say thank you to everyone that's been down with me.

0: for salvation when troubles get real. 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And I can't blame the hood the day that I was killed. You had to see it, that's the only way to feel. And though my physical won't reap the benefits, the energy they carry on admit still, I want you.
1: Our DJs aren't here today, but the music is. WNXP is celebrating Juneteenth by elevating black voices all day, from music to the stories that we tell all year.

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Ask yourself that.

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1: Yo, I took you out. 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My mind was in a frenzy in a horny state. But I couldn't drop rhymes cause you couldn't relate.
2: You couldn't relate.
1: You couldn't relate.
2: You couldn't relate.

the extra P. Stacey Beetle, PJ, and my man LG. 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

Ladies and gentlemen, I'm gonna tell you about one of the many men. 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He was a 1 out of 10. I wish that I knew it then. I'm still recovering. Truly invulnerable, I love a sentiment. Quickly I opened up, I learned my lesson then. Thought I was safe again, thought he was in.

0: G'day, Nashville legends. We're Gang of Yous from Sydney via London. You're listening to WNXP, I believe. I got that right. And if you have an animal that you love, hold them close.
1: It's kind of warm in here.
2: Intro, two, three.
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0: I just wanna ball. 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Yeah, I might trip, I never fall. God knows I came close.
1: Don't try this at home.
0: I know I probably need to do better. Whoever keep my shit together. You never told me being rich was so lonely. Nobody know me.

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5: It's road trip season. And nothing goes better with road trips than listening to music. I'm Robin Hilton, All Songs Considered. Stephen Thompson is here. Stephen, I know you're a road trip warrior.
6: You know, I have been.
5: Oh, come on. Your trips to Wisconsin are legendary.
7: This is true. Yeah.
6: They're the stuff of a younger, more foolish man.
5: And Lars Gottrich, you're here as well. Yes. You've been known to get behind the wheel.
8: I like to get behind the wheel. We do a lot of road trips down to Asheville, North Carolina. That's where my folks live. So,
5: but don't you, Stephen, don't you like get in the car at night, like in the evening or something, and just drive all night, or like you do it in one shot
8: that.
5: Or
8: no.
5: something?
6: You know, I did that for a really long time. You know, I would go back, and I still, you know, to this day, have some of the most dearly loved people in my life live in Wisconsin. I love to go back. Driving for 14 to 18 hours.
5: Okay.
6: Does not do for my back what it used to.
5: I used to be an absolute machine behind the wheel.
6: Yeah,
5: like exactly. I remember one time I was in Kansas and I had a friend in DC and he's like, why don't you come out? We'll hang out. I was like, okay. And I got in the car and drove 21 hours.
6: Wow.
5: By myself, and that just never didn't think anything of it. And now I don't even like going to Fairfax. That's like 30 minutes away.
8: Yeah, it's only like 30
6: minutes.
8: Oh,
6: that's the Beltway.
5: Who's doing that? Maybe we shouldn't be doing the show.
6: Yeah, what I'm saying is,
5: are none of us qualified?
6: What I'm saying?
5: Well, okay. Well, still, the whole premise of this show is, you know, we thought we'd share and talk about some of the songs that we play and listen to when we're on the road, because this is road trip season.

0: Web streaming made possible by Curry Ingram Academy, a junior kindergarten through 12 school, working to help students with learning differences reach their full potential through an individualized, structured, multisensory approach. 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
1: She has fallen in love with Strome.
2: Yes.
1: Yes, she loves Strome, and in particular, the song Sante, and I'm going to tell you why she loves the song after we hear a little bit of it.

0: This is interesting because I would not have thought, oh, kid-friendly music. But it, hearing it now, obviously, yeah.
1: It's bright. It's very catchy. It's very fun. If I'm starting out a trip with my kid in the backseat, I tend to go for this kind of mood. But my suggestion for those parents out there, your kid is going to fall in love with this song, and they're going to want to hear it 8 times in a row. So what I would suggest, immediately follow this song with their second or third favorite song.
2: So don't just get into a pattern of
1: So like, you know, for my kid, that'll be any number of Amy Grant songs from the 80s or like Carly Rae Jepsen.
2: So she is your child.
1: She is
2: Grant,
1: very
2: Carly
1: much
2: Rae
1: my kid. Yeah.
2: Is she into black metal?
1: No.
0: She doesn't go from that to Sabbath? Like,
1: she hasn't really gotten to the heavy stuff yet.
0: Well, I wasn't going to do one strictly for kids, but I do have one that I play when the kids are in the car because they love it so much. And this is going to maybe seem like maybe not immediately kid-friendly, but I can explain.
2: Oh, yeah.
3: How does a bastard? Orphan,
1: very kid friendly.
3: The Scotsman dropped in the middle of a forgotten spot in the Caribbean by providence, impoverished and squalor. Grow up to be a hero and a scholar.
0: Okay, so maybe it's obviously Alexander Hamilton from Hamilton. Maybe for slightly older kids, mine are 10 and 13. They love this song so much because it is the perfect sing-along. Like, I put this on, and they immediately sing, both of them together, and my wife, along with every lyric. I think having a group sing-along is so important when you're in the car with other people.
2: I was going to talk about sing-alongs because I think that's a really, really important part of the family road trip and part of teaching your children to be goobers.
0: Yeah.
2: and I mean, I'm serious.
0: Yeah. They ham it up in this. Like, when this song takes off, like, around the part where, oh, yeah, it's here, where it's with Leslie Odom Jr.

0: Alexander Hamilton.
1: They sing every word, and they're in character. They love it. I never in a million years would have thought, oh, this is the one song I can get the whole family behind.
2: Oh, yeah. But I'm not surprised at all.
1: Yeah.
2: And I think the Hamilton cast album is a great example of something that works really, really well on road trips, which is music that has a theatrical quality to it, that tells a story.
1: Definitely.
2: And that that helps pass the time. Big part of what you're trying to do on a road trip. You're trying to turn 12 hours into 9.5 hours, and so you put on the Hamilton cast album.
1: Well, and you're trying to get everyone as animated as possible, right? Because that also makes the time pass a lot faster. But yeah, if you've got younger kids, there's some moments in this song that where you've got some questions you need to answer, particularly in that opening liner. So, bro, what's a bastard? And some stuff a little bit later on, but yeah.
2: Another one for our family was Be More Chill. Be More Chill was a Broadway production that had a cult following on streaming, and that really caught the imagination of a lot of Gen Z kids. Often, like, if I'm desperate, if I'm tired, you know, and I'm in the car with the kids or my partner or, you know, whatever, you put that on and immediately 2.5 hours are gone.
1: Is there something from Be More Chill you wanted to play, or did you have something else you wanted to do for

0: It's in the car.
1: So Be More Chill, for those who don't know, it's a Broadway production about a pill that this kind of nerdy kid could take in order to be cool. Mm. And his best friend, Michael, sort of gets left behind in the process of that. And so one of the iconic songs from that cast album is called Michael in the Bathroom.

0: That pill that you were talking about that makes you cool, is that a real thing?
1: Tell me more
0: is
1: about
0: that. Is that available?
1: Is that a fictional item? I mean, recommendation for those who are suddenly like, oh, Be More Chill, I remember that. There is a Be More Chill Tiny Desk.
2: Oh, yeah.
1: That is really moving and sweet, and that brings a bunch of the original cast.
0: Well, Stephen, I don't know if you remember this, but back when you used to do a regular column called The Good Listener.
1: Oh, yeah.
0: This was actually a question that you considered one time. I think it was a question that a listener sent in. And the question was, with kids in the car, who controls the stereo?
1: Oh, yeah.
0: Do you remember writing about that?
1: I do. I think I had to cop to the fact in that column that I don't control the stereo when I'm driving.
0: But the most important line you have here, and you say this at the very end, you say, but the tie always, always, always goes to the driver. So I want to raise, if there are ground rules for how you pick music in the car, can we all agree on the most important rule is that the driver chooses? Do we agree on that?
2: Yes. The driver chooses, I think, is generally a good rule. But there are sub-rules. In my car, I am not allowed to fiddle. I'm not allowed to, like, be touching screens.
1: Right.
2: So right. I always...
1: You have to be eating.
2: Yes. So I literally do boxes of CDs, but I always have a little stack. I refresh it every couple of months, and yeah, it's just I have to be able to grab one of those and stick it in and not be fiddling around with my phone trying to find a song that I want to play.
1: Yeah.
0: Do you have something that you get to play because you're the driver that you otherwise might not get to play?
2: Yeah. This song is normally meant for solo time, but occasionally I can sneak it in if there are others in the car. And it is the song Mystery by The Wipers.

0: he sound like Jonathan Richman to you?
1: A little bit.
2: Yeah, I hear that.
0: Yeah, totally. Well, so this came out in 1980, I think, from the album Is This Real?
2: Yeah. I've been on a real Wipers kick this year. It's basically all I have in the car. Like, if I'm in the car by myself, this is what I am blasting.
0: Yeah.
2: Because it's full of energy. It's existential as hell. It's asking big life questions in every single song. So when you're in a car and you're on the highway and you're in your head, you want to scream along to somebody who's also feeling the frustration and mystery of this world. And so the Wipers, especially the album This Is This Real, is like perfect for that.
0: I think one of the categories could also be music to get you there faster.
2: Yes.
0: this song could fall under that. I think for my pick for The Driver Gets to Decide, that rule, I think I'll go with this.

0: Come on, guys. Steely Dan. You know this, right? My old school.
1: I've tried.
2: I'm aware of their work.
1: No, it's just I have every now and again. It's like coffee. I don't drink coffee, but every few years I'll try it.
0: Okay.
1: Just to see how I feel about it and see if anything's changed.
0: And much like coffee, Steely Dan has not changed. It's still coffee.
3: Still the exact same thing.
0: Well, yeah. This is my old school from their album, Countdown to Ecstasy. Ugh.
3: Oh, Robin, I hate to agree with Lars.
0: neither of you know what you're talking about.
3: I know this has been a blind spot for me my whole life. I think my impression of Steely Dan was cast in amber from like Reelin' in the Years. And okay. I hate that song.
0: Okay. This is not.
1: Can I share what Steve Albini used to say about
0: Steve Albini? Okay. What?
1: He used to call them a wedding band that really needs to try.
0: Oh my God. All right. First of all, they're not a cheesy band. I think that word gets thrown around. They are so weird. They are a very weird band. Their lyrics are incredible, often complete, like nonsense. And the musicianship across their records, they worked with so many incredible studio musicians, next level. I mean, listen to the horns on this song.

0: The horns on this are sick. And also the lines, like, I'm sorry, California tumbled into the sea. That'll be the day I go back to Annandale. All-time great song. But clearly, you feel much the same way the rest of my family does.
1: Lars and I are the kids in the back of the car begging you to change it.
0: Because I never get to, I mean, they all just have to sit there and fume when I put Steely Dan on. You know, it wakes me up, it takes me back, it lifts me up. But whatever, Steely Dan, love Steely Dan. You know who else on the team loves Steely Dan? Felix Contreras. I can drop any random line from a Steely Dan song to him,
1: knew,
0: and he'll immediately pick it up.
1: I knew you're not my only friend who loves Steely Dan. I knew there were also people whose tastes I respect.
2: Yeah. Yeah.
0: Okay, Steven. Okay, we need to take a quick break here, but we'll have more road trip songs for you after this. And you're listening to All Songs Considered from NPR Music. It's All Songs Considered from NPR Music. I'm Robin Hilton. I'm here with Lars Gotrich and Steven Thompson, and we're talking about perfect songs for road trips.
1: All right, well, my daughter loves 90s hard rock and heavy metal. And a few years back, she did the greatest thing any child can do for a parent. She said, "Dad, can you make me a mix?"
2: Yeah.
0: I really thought you were going to tell the story of when she came to you and said, "Dad, have you ever seen The Human Centipede?"
1: I tell that story frequently. She was about 11.
0: Have you ever seen The Human Centipede?
1: I was literally tucking her in at night, had turned out the light, kissed her forehead, and this sweet voice cuts through the darkness. "Dad, have you ever seen a movie called The Human Centipede?"
3: Oh, God.
1: So Grace has always loved the darkness.
0: Yeah. Clearly. Yeah,
1: and including the band The Darkness. Yeah. And so I made her a mix of heavy music of the 90s called Grace Against the Machine.
0: Oh, that's awesome.
1: And it kicks off with this.
4: Death Row, what a bummer, once again back is the incredible

0: You want to listen to when it comes to you. What do you want to do?
1: It's a Public Enemy.
2: Public Enemy with Anthrax.
3: Right, right.
2: So the song, later in the song, Chuck D shouts out, "Waxes for Anthrax, still it can rock bells." And it's like a shout out to Anthrax in this song that is also praising like Eric B. and Rakim. And Anthrax took this for the greatest honor imaginable that it was, and did kind of a version of the song for one of their albums that pairs up, like Chuck D raps the first two verses and then Anthrax kind of comes in and does the second two. And it is, I think, just a wonderful marriage of the two sensibilities.
3: So this is a completely different vibe, but one thing that I've been thinking about lately is, well, how do I soundtrack nighttime when I'm still on the road? Maybe other people have nodded off in the car. And so I immediately went to the band Unwed Sailor.
2: Oh, yeah.
3: From the wonderful bassist and songwriter Jonathan Ford.

0: Yeah, this is good. It's like, it's probably not going to wake anybody else up.
1: Right. Mm-hmm.
0: It's not going to put you to sleep, but it's got enough drive to sort of lift you up and kind of energize you. Yeah, it's a good pick.
2: There's a lilt to it.
3: Yeah. And this is from a record called Cruel Entertainment. Came out this year. The song's called Monster Collecting. Perfect for that moment in the night where you got a lot of thoughts running through your head and you need to collect them a little bit, but you don't need somebody else telling you what to think. So It's like, it's good meditative but driving music.
0: Well, if we're going to do nighttime music, I brought something that I think is sort of the ultimate driving song. It's perfect for night, but actually you could probably do it just about any time. But I often think about it when I think about nighttime music.

0: I'm literally never having you on the show again if you guys don't know.
1: Robin, Robin, you just grew a Hawaiian shirt.
0: Allman Brothers. This is Midnight Rider from their album Idlewild South.
2: Yeah, okay.
1: I just like Robin's demeanor. The character you are playing this entire episode is Homer Simpson yelling out the car to his kids. For more about Grand Funk, consult your local library.
0: Is that Homer, the Homer Palooza episode? Yes. I actually watched that recently with my kids, and I thought everything that Homer played for them was amazing. Anyway, Allman Brothers, Midnight Rider, great song. Everyone should listen to it. But I think we all have maybe one more thing that we're going to play here.
1: Well, what I thought I would go with is the go-to sing-along in the car for my partner, Katie, this song by the band Lake Street Dive. And when this song comes on, everybody stops. Katie goes... mimics the spraying her throat.
2: Sure. Oh, yes, of course.
1: And proceeds to belt this out at the top of her lungs.

0: Can Katie sing this? Can she sing?
1: You know, she can hold her own. Yeah. She's certainly, like, the notes are in the correct order. I mean, Rachel Price, the singer for Lake Street Dive, that she's a tough act to match.
2: Sure, yeah.
1: But what is fun about that song as a sing-along is it's just a completely committed vocal. And I think that's the most fun part of, like, late-night sing-along is you just lean your whole self into the song. And you're with your family who love you unconditionally. That is a fun pick-me-up, wake-up, late-night, communal. Everybody's just kind of wired and weird and just committed to the bit for the moment.
2: Yeah.
1: That is a really fun place in the late-night road trip experience.
3: So a lot of what I've been hearing and that we have not named as a category is, can you air instrument to this song? So I will enter my song into this category. With all due respect to the late Ozzy Osbourne, I have a very special Dio-shaped place in my heart for Ronnie James Dio era Black Sabbath. And so turn up the night. Let's do it, Robin.

0: Lars is totally air guitaring. Oh God, that face, Lars. You mentioned stank face on the recent show we did, and now I've seen it with my own two eyes. It's a thing. This whole album, Mob Rules, is awesome. I would have gone with the title track myself as my favorite one.
1: Can't go wrong.
2: Yeah.
3: And Dio's post-Sabbath stuff is excellent.
1: Oh, Dio, solo Dio, Holy Diver. Oh, my gosh. Forget about
3: it. It's the sound of Iola, Wisconsin in 1986 or whatever it was.
0: You also, Lars, you did a whole playlist of metal for driving years ago.
1: Many years ago,
0: in the NPR music team did a whole series of songs for road trips. And
1: mine was just simply called Heavy Metal Road Trip.
3: Yeah.
1: Yep.
0: Well, Stephen mentioned the importance of sing-alongs. I think another thing that is really important is something that taps into the nostalgia well.
3: Sure.
0: Something from your youth, particularly your teen years, I think, anything that takes you back because it'll spark memories, which sparks conversations, and anything from that, you know, from that time in your life always leads to more song picks because it makes the other person in the car think of, you know, Stephen, you've mentioned all these great playlists you have. I have one on my computer and it is called No One Needs to Know This. And in the No One Needs to Know This playlist, you will hear this one.

0: Don't You Forget About Me. This whole song, so they did not write it. Simple Minds did not write it. A music producer who was working on the film wrote the song. Simple Minds initially turned it down. Then they went to, like, Billy Idol, turned it down. Corey Hart turned it down.
1: I could hear Corey Hart or Billy Idol
0: pulling this song off. Brian Ferry turned it down. All of them could have pulled this song off. They eventually go back to Simple Minds. They're like, come on, man. You guys got to do this. So Simple Minds very
1: reluctant. Come on, Corey Hart turned this down.
0: So they were like, okay, fine, we'll do it. And it ends up being this massive hit. It's an anthem of a generation and instantly takes people back to that time. Anyway, so yes, I'm admitting that I have a playlist called No One Needs to Know. And it is full of all of the 80s pop songs that I actually really, really love. And this is one of them. All right, so we'll go out on this. Lars Gotrich, Stephen Thompson, thanks as always.
2: Thank you.
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3: From NPR Music, this is Alt Latino. I'm Felix Contreras. This week, we're going to do all Cuban music, and we have some very, very good new music from artists that we featured on the show, but also because of what's going on in the news. The friends I have made after a few trips to Havana, as well as the entire country, are going through probably one of the toughest times in their history. The U.S. has imposed a month-long energy blockade, so that means a blackout. Electrical blackouts are common. There's no electricity for homes, for schools, for hospitals. And the Cuban citizens are caught in the middle of this geopolitical power struggle. And in these cases, you know, music can be a way to remind us of the humanity of the people involved, and also remind us, in this case, about the beauty of Cuban music of various styles and genres that we featured on the show and that we're going to feature again today. First up is a duo of Afro-Cuban women who call themselves Ocan. They left Cuba a while back and have lived in Canada for many, many years. They've recently moved to Miami. They have a new record coming out. This is a single called Ayer O.

As you can hear this track and just about all of their music is very, very rooted in the Afro-Cuban Yoruba tradition. Percussionist Magdely Savigne is an amazing, amazing drummer, very well versed in the traditions as well as the contemporary music. And Elizabeth Rodriguez is on vocals and plays a killer violin. That's part of what makes their project stand out. One of the things to notice about the Cuban musical diaspora is that it's always deeply rooted with their connection to Africa, West Africa, the Yoruba traditions. And no matter where the musicians end up, that's always what stands out. In this case, it's Canada. And that also calls to mind our friend Alex Kura, who's also lived in Canada for a number of years. And sometimes, you know, when the Cubans are off the island, they can sound even more Cuban the longer they've been away from the country for a while. The track is called Aje. The group is called Ocan. Okay, next up, another duo. This time, it's Lisa Cainde Diaz and Naomi Diaz, twin sisters who call their group Ibeyi, which actually means twins in Yoruba. Long-time Latino favorites. They've been in the studio with us. They've done Tiny Desk Concert. Just a big fan of their music. They have an album coming out on June 26th. It's their first album in a long time. This track is called Aset. Check this one out.

0: What distinguishes Ibeyi from Okan is that they lean a little bit more into the magic that happens when siblings harmonize. And no matter what genre, like country music, soul, anything, when siblings harmonize, it's got a special kind of magic, a special sheen. And from the first time I've heard their music, I was caught up in those harmonies and the way they layered them. And they use Afro-Cuban tradition, you know, underneath, but lots more contemporary stuff. You know, their siblings, they're based in both France and in Havana. Their dad, by the way, was this famous percussionist named Anga Diaz, who left this world way too early. He was a phenomenal, pioneering, like revolutionary percussionist. They were very young when he passed, so they're carrying on his musical tradition in a very unique and very different way. And one of the things that captured that magic for me was seeing them here in Washington, D.C. at the very storied 930 Club, a famous place, and they had headlined. They finally had a chance to headline there. And the coolest thing was to see like 1,200 people doing a Yoruba chant, singing along with them that they had organized. And I got chills just listening and watching that, to like have that connection to Africa come through so strong in that performance at the 930 Club. So let's hear another track from the upcoming album. This is called Offerings.
1: I don't make spells anymore. Now I make offerings.

0: offerings.
1: The group is called Ibe Yi. That track was called Offerings. It's the title track from an album coming out later in June. Okay, next up. You know, all of these bands, they're all personal favorites, and I've been championing their music in one way or another going back years. Orquesta Alcocan is next, and they were formed from the remnants of another band, and they are dedicated to the sound of the classic big band orchestras from Cuba in the 1950s, all right? Their first album, God, it's almost 10 years ago now, 2018. I didn't realize that. I've seen them a number of times since that first record. Their albums never disappoint. Their performances are even stronger. They have a new album coming out. It's called America. This track is called No Me Voy. There's a very interesting story behind the title, but check this one out.

That is a slow, sultry dance form called Guajira. You know, the band is led by producer and Cuban thrash player Jacob Plassey and pianist arranger Mike Eckroth. You know, their aim is to dig deep into that big band sound. What that means is that there's layers of horns offering both melody and rhythm that you can hear in that track, along with classic Cuban song forms like mambo, cha-cha-cha, and a very, very slow romantic boleros. To explain where they are now, I got to give you just a little tiny bit of history. In the 1940s and 50s, there was a band leader and vocalist known as Machito, an Afro-Cuban from the island who had this amazing big band in New York City. It was considered the most progressive and advanced-sounding big band playing Cuban music ever. I mean, the group was incredible. The arrangements, the performers completely absorbed the jazz and Cuban traditions like no other orchestra. Orquesta Acocan's previous four albums, recorded mostly in Cuba with dynamic performers, very, very deep, authentic sound. And when I saw Orquesta Acocan here in D.C. a while back, they were taking that Machito sound and moving it forward. It was incredible. I literally got goosebumps on my arm from listening to them and understanding what it was that they're doing with the arrangements and the performances. It was really, like, amazing to witness. Their new album is trying something different because the band leader, Jacob Plassey, says he wanted something more intimate, looking inward. So he had this really crazy, fascinating idea. He gave the lyricist and the vocalist an assignment. He wanted them to meditate on this quote, this idea. America, I am here. I said goodbye to the things I loved, and in dreaming, I left into a new life. De quien me despedí y qué soñé? Who did I say goodbye to, and what was I dreaming about? This first single is called No Me Voy, and it features Carolina Oliveros, who's actually from Colombia. She's the lead vocalist for the group Combo Chimbita. She says she took inspiration from Celia Cruz and her unfulfilled longing to return to Cuba. Listen to the passion of her vocals.

That is Orquesta Acocan from their great new record called America, coming out in July 17. That single is called No Me Voy, and that features the vocalist Carolina Oliveros from the group Como Chimbita. Now a band that Alt Latino has been following pretty much since the beginning of their career. Vocalist Sima Funk and his band La Tribu have a new record coming out. And you know, it captures the intensity of their live show. And I'll have more to say about that in a second. The album's called Te Toca, or It's Your Turn. And this track is called Cocinarte.

So, okay, so I got to say, one of their very first performances here in the United States was a showcase that Alt Latino presented at South by Southwest in 2019. They had played earlier in the week at a smaller showcase, and that by the time we got them on Friday night, there was a line down the street because they were the buzz band of the year that year, man. And people wanted to see them, and they did not disappoint, man. The word spread, people lined up. That night, it was like watching a new planet being discovered in space because the band absolutely believed in their mission. They just won that crowd over with this killer Afro-Cuban jazz funk thing that we're so familiar with now. To me, that night when I was watching him, like, it was a combination of James Brown and the 1950s big band singer Benny Moré. Like, just this amazing cross-cultural mashup of energy. And the shows that they did, it just, they won fans over one by one. And I've seen it happen many times at jazz festivals or club dates, wherever these guys are performing. People will show up like, who are these guys? And by the end of the show, they have like hundreds of new fans. The only challenge for Cimo Funk and his band has been to match that energy in the recording studio. And this album finally changes that because it was recorded live with all the musicians in the same room at the same time at the legendary Criteria Studios in Miami. There's so many records that were made in that room. They're revisiting some of their older songs, but also new material. Again, this record, as you can hear, the intricacies, the funk, bass, jazz, percussion, it all mixed together. You just can't go wrong, man. I'm a big fan of the band. That track is called Cocinarte.

That was Sima Funk with Paciente off the new album, Te Toca, and it's out right now. And finally, some music made by an artist who still lives in Havana, at least part-time, and is very much part of the musical history of the island. X Alfonso has a follow-up to his very beautiful and Latin Grammy-winning album called Ancestros Sinfónicos. This record is an incredibly, deeply emotional tribute to Cuban trova. And I'll explain what that is in a second. This is a cover of one of my favorite songs of all time, Silvio Rodriguez's heartbreaking song, Unicornio.

0: Silvio Rodriguez wrote this in 1982, and I first heard it in the early 1990s. It was on this compilation of music, and it was the live version. The original symbolism of a unicorn as a lost love, and in this case, back then and even now, it's referring to what Latin Americans call patria, a deep love of country and culture that sometimes leaves or disappears for various reasons over the course of history. You know, this album has been called a requiem for Cuba. It is covers of all this amazing trova music from the 1960s and 70s, which is basically Cuban folk music written by musicians who were singing about patria, who were singing about the glory of the Cuban culture, Cuban society, Cuban history, Cuban music. Usually acoustic guitar based, sometimes with, you know, groups, congas, bass players, etc. And when you listen to the record, some of the greatest trova songs are reinterpreted with so much passion about what's going on in the country today that it's just unmistakable. It's just how much love there is from X Alfonso and the people who made the record, as well as all Cubans who have left the island. It's almost like a statement of what's going on in the island.
1: Un poco con amor, un poco con verdad.
0: That was the unmistakable voice of Silvio Rodriguez on his song Unicornio from the new album called Aire from Cuban musician X Alfonso, who says the album's title is an acronym that stands for Acordes Inolvidables y Romances de Espera, Unforgettable Chords and Romances of Hope, which reflects the time we're living in at the moment. As I said at the start of the show, it's important that we keep in mind the lives that exist in the middle of this geopolitical moment. And I think that the music we shared in this episode reminds us that Cuba's not just a fixed spot on a map. It's something that Cuban musicians carry within themselves wherever they are, wherever they go. And whatever does or doesn't happen, the music and the musicians will continue to be a resilient statement of Cuban identity.

0: 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Our audio editor is Noah Caldwell. Soraya Mohammed is executive producer of NPR Music, and executive director of NPR Music is Sonali Mehta. As always, we love hearing from you. 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And if you enjoyed this episode, leave us a review on Apple or Spotify or wherever you're listening right now. I'm Felix Contreras. Thank you for listening.
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16: 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We're celebrating the Juneteenth holiday this week. It's the sixth official year as a national, a federal holiday, as signed by President Joe Biden. But we are always celebrating the idea that we can be who we want to be and be free in the United States of America. And we're going to start today's special celebration, All Black Artists This Hour, with Anna's request for the song Free. This artist hails from the UK, but she rules, and it's Little Sims. Thanks to Goodwill Industries in Middle Tennessee for supporting this show on WNXP.

Way back in 1972, the family band, the Staples Singers, including Mavis Staples, whose solo career is also excellent, and we celebrated a birthday for her recently. Love it. That's We the People here on a special Juneteenth and Black Music Appreciation Month edition of Thematic Static. Great requests came in for all sorts of diverse sounds, including Free from Little Sims, who we started with. And also this one, this request came in from Sam. I know she's a big fan of this artist, and there are probably others that first heard Bartiz Strange on this station. So let's hear it for music discovery and the liberation of all people, including through music. This is 17 on WNXP.

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And that song was requested by Brendan from Devin Gilfillian's first record, Black Hole Rainbow. It's called Unchained. What a jam. Now, Devin he was just up here recently on the record. We'll share that full interview soon. But we're just days away from his next release called Time Will Tell. And we're also just days from that record release date, which coincides with our first in the Summer Line series, a free concert series put on by WNXP downtown at the Ascension St. Thomas Landing in Nashville Yards. You can find all the info and RSVP, so we know you're going to come, at wnxp.org/summerlineseries. Thanks to Devin for always being super real about his own story, about the stories and the people that inspire him. And one such artist that inspired him fits on this playlist wonderfully well as we celebrate Juneteenth and Black Music Appreciation Month. He covered this Marvin Gaye record in full. It was a real COVID era, like, sweet treat, you know? It was so sweet, and he enlisted so many of his friends. But I'm going to play the original from Marvin Gaye off of that record. This is Inner City Blues on WNXP.

Let's hear it for the dog noises. I hope your dogs aren't going nuts listening to Big Mama Thornton's version. I mean, the OG, right? All sorts of white artists borrowing from black artists. And it's just nice when they give credit where it's due, don't they? That is, of course, Hound Dog on 91.1. And I forgot to mention some requests I played earlier. Credit goes to Goose for asking for Bill Withers, Grandma's Hands. What a great one. And then Elizabeth S. for Blackstreet's No Diggity. Just a jam of all jams. We also had Marvin Gaye doing Inner City Blues in there. And I want to play another local artist. One who's actually playing on Saturday. If you're listening to this Thursday, cool, make plans. If you're listening Saturday morning, hopefully not too late for you to go to the Basement East tonight. So Saturday night, it's going to be a really nice thing curated by John Vincent III. And we've been talking about it all week. You can find it also on What Wear Wednesday. But Adia Victoria playing some tunes. I haven't seen her play live since, I guess, she opened for TV on the Radio last year with a full band. But I think she might play songs like this, as requested by Aurora on Instagram. Here's South Gotta Change on a special Juneteenth edition of Thematic Static.

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0: You know, earlier this week was the anniversary of Dolly Parton writing that song, I Will Always Love You, but it found all new audiences and became one of the biggest singles of the 90s when it appeared on the Bodyguard soundtrack, starring Whitney Houston, and of course, one of the best-selling soundtracks of all time because of that beautiful cover. That's my request for the GOAT, Whitney. I miss her all the time, every day. And I know somebody somewhere, probably multiple somebodies listening to Thematic Static this morning were singing along in their car. If only you could all be alone driving, but in harmony together, singing songs. That's how I like to think of it, especially this mixtape we make together. This is a community show. Goodwill Industries of Middle Tennessee invests in our community in so many ways, including uplifting people that get provided work assistance, job training programs, hands-on education to go to well-paying jobs. 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Okay. I have a couple more songs left for our Juneteenth edition. What's coming up next? I can tell you, after we had that Wu-Tang moment for the Knicks and Five, we're going to do some more hip-hop as requested by Elizabeth. Stay tuned.
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1: We started our radio station around the time you were sort of emerging in Nashville. So you're past emergent. Now you're Artist of the Year nom. Like, you've been in this place. But I have to say, you know, you took a bit of a turn last year, and you've been really honest about the risks you decided to take to be fully embodied. And so you're recognized as this now because you took those risks. Do you feel that connection to like true self and recognition?
2: You know, no, it's tough because I am still so shocked that I got nominated. But I do feel a sense of I'm glad it's happening now as maybe before, because I think there would have been some dissonance, you know? And I think specifically with my last record, I was so adamant, not out of a pride thing, but just out of a belief thing, that it be done a certain way. And I think that no matter the outcome, I think that it's paying off in the sense that, like, this is the moment that I'm getting sort of recognized for how it contributed to culture. So that feels amazing.

I was granted DJ's choice for any song by Joy Ladekun for today's All Black Artists Thematic Static. And we do love our locals. I had Joy on the red carpet at the Americana Awards last year, and it was always nice to catch up with her. She just was, you know, super straightforward about being her authentic self and going her own way in music. And that comes with some risks. Some people might not get it, but if you want to truly lean into your artistry and be your best self and your truest self, sometimes you risk alienating fans that you once had. I think she's growing her fan base by being as real as she is. So thanks to Joy. And that's a new song called Nothing Comes Easy. Local music on WNXP. I want to finish with a group from New Orleans singing exactly about the beauty of Black folks. This is Tank and the Bangas. They're going to be back in October at the Brooklyn Bowl. Amazing New Orleans group. And I celebrate the music out of New Orleans and Black music every day of the week up here on WNXP. This was just a special hour and a special chance to do that. Thank you for listening to WNXP. Take good care.

look like a family reunion in the park. Black look like it's a different world. Sound like a crawfish ball in New Orleans. Black folk joke around like Martin and got paintings from JJ in the living room. It sounds strong. Look like sacrifice. It'd be flowers blooming in the summertime. Black sound like old songs. Smell like good food. And it tastes like heart disease. But it feel like maize at Jazz Fest. Black sound like something that hurt, like a hard test. Black sound like skin, like something dark. It look like hair, yeah. Black sound like rough hair and good hair. Look like history, sound spiritual. Black sound like years, like working, like night. Black sound like money. Look like Walmart, like corner stores, like cash register singing. Black sound like 400 years. Smell like Oprah. Impactful like Martin. Look like Cicely Tyson. Sing like Nina. Got a like Serena. Feel like broken homes in Section 8. Black smell like crack and collard greens. Sounds motivational. Feels like church.

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Look like Tyler Perry making money. Sound like hating, feel frustrated, don't it? Like they don't get it. Like they won't ever get it, huh? 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

Drummer, you sure are tough. Bassman, take your stand. I wanna hear you talk. I wanna hear you.

I think there's only a handful of folks on the planet at any given moment who can scream like that and sound that good. That is Perk Badger with Do Your Stuff, a throwback to 1966. Adam Culver is my name, hanging with you this Saturday morning. Fresh off a hot set from Celia, her recurring show, Thematic Static, this week, Juneteenth themed. Coming your way later on today, got some news about that new Strokes record. It's been delayed a month, and we just got word from one of the guitar players about why. Also, Phoebe Bridgers' record label, apparently going to be folding into its parent company. We'll see why. And, of course, news about our Summerline series, which kicks off Friday with Devin Gilfillian. All that and more coming to you today. Next up is Faye Lachey, a band with something in common, at least, with Van Halen and Bon Jovi, taking the singer or band member's last name and making it the band name. Their record also drops on Friday, called Elephant in the Room. Here is Elephant from Faye Lachey.

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What a voice. That is Brother Wallace with Gone with the Wind here on Nashville's NPR music station. It's a classic sound, happens to be a modern tune, and if you dig it, good news. Brother Wallace going to be in town playing this week Wednesday at the OG Basement. Adam Culver is my name, hanging with you this Saturday morning, adding some details to the jams where I can. Next up, we've got a tune that I first heard sung by Will Ferrell, which is really the way to be introduced to new music, of course. It was in the movie Stranger Than Fiction, which is a film with a great soundtrack, couple Spoon tracks on there, Elvis Costello, and then this cover of a Reckless Eric classic that I somehow just had never heard and was really struck by Will Ferrell's acoustic guitar and vocal version. And now Cage the Elephant does have a cover of it. This actually happened a couple years ago, 2017. And as of January, they did say they're working on a new record and hoping to have it released before the end of the year. Fingers crossed. For now, it's Cage, Whole Wide World.

As we celebrate the United States' 250th anniversary, we want to know, what is your American anthem? It can be pride, protest, or anything in between. What song captures our country for you? We want your voices in the mix. So by July 1st, dial 615-320-9100 to make your request, or leave us a voicemail through the WNXP app. Say your name, your neighborhood, the song you chose, and why, and we will air the All-American Anthem special on July 4th at 10 a.m. and 4 p.m.

That is Vince Staples with Blackberry Marmalade here on Nashville's NPR Music Station. Adam Culver hanging with you this Saturday, June the 20th. So that tune has a real kind of live band feel, and Vince Staples will be replicating that, bringing out a full crew on his upcoming tour. Starts in October. Sadly, no Nashville dates, but we did see a little teaser of it on release day. He played a live gig out in Los Angeles at the El Rey Theater. You can check out Vince fronting what looks like a five-piece band right there. Coming to right next, we've got Soccer Mommy, who's about to do something that I imagine is a real big deal. Open up for Pavement at the Ryman. Yeah, Soccer Mommy, a noted fan of Pavement, has covered a couple different songs of theirs, including Gold Sounds, Here, Spit on a Stranger. And yeah, so she'll be opening up that night at the Ryman for Pavement, and then in October playing her own co-headline gig along with Snail Mail. That's at Brooklyn Bowl, October the 14th. Here is Soccer Mommy with Driver.

Sunday mornings just got a little groovier. 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DJ Erica hopes to set your week off right. 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

That is CeCe Coakley with Caroline again here on Nashville's NPR Music Station. Adam Culver hanging with you this Saturday, June the 20th. CeCe has spent some time out on the road opening up for acts like Medium Build, Steven Sanchez, and Field Guide. CeCe, going to be the first act on stage, I believe, for our WNXP Summerline series. Yes, this is happening this week, Friday, yes, the 26th. It's at Ascension St. Thomas Landing at Nashville Yards, which it looks like is right next to the Pinnacle. And yeah, the headliner, Devin Gilfillian, dropping his brand new record that day. So join us, RSVP, over at WNXP.org. Next up, some Hannah Cohen, who has a big fall coming up. Some dates with Alabama Shakes and Alice Phoebe Lou. Here's Golden Chain from Hannah Cohen.

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That is Suki Waterhouse with Back in Love here on Nashville's NPR Music Station. Hopefully it's adding a little boost to your Saturday. My name is Adam Culver. Thanks for hanging with us today. Whether you're, walking out on a greenway, maybe shooting some hoops or heading to brunch, you can take us with the app, WNXP, in whichever app store that you happen to use. And bam, we're in the headphones, streaming in the car, the whole bit. Suki Waterhouse going to be in town playing October the 14th out there at The Truth as part of the Loveland Tour. She's married to Robert Pattinson, and he's in the Batman franchise. The next iteration, Batman 2, comes out October of 2027. It's a long wait. Coming away later on this hour, some news about that new Strokes record. We heard a couple weeks ago it had been delayed for a month, and now we finally know why.

Hi, next up, we've got a band called Feeble Little Horse. They are from Pittsburgh, and they're going to be playing the Basement East here in Music City on July the 18th. This is Rewind from Feeble Little Horse.

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That is Licky Lee with No Rest for the Wicked here on Nashville's NPR Music Station. Adam Culver chilling with you this Saturday. Hopefully got a nice one rolling thus far. Licky Lee has a fan in Drake. Yeah, he's sampled her twice now, almost 20 years apart. The first time was a Licky Lee tune called Little Bit that he sampled on 2009's So Far Gone. And then recently, he did an interpolation, basically lifting the melody from one of Licky Lee's biggest hits, I Follow Rivers, that was on one of the tracks on his new Iceman record, which is called Janice STFU. And Licky Lee said, quote, I think it's potent. I think it has that raw revenge hip-hop energy, end quote. It's got to be wild to see your music end up in these different forms. Coming away next, we've got Block Party, who are heading to Nashville, playing the Ryman on Wednesday, July the 8th. This is their new one, Coming on Strong, from Block Party.

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That is The Strokes from Going Shopping, and a track that's going to be on the new record Reality Awaits, which we are waiting about another month for. Initial release date, June 26th. That would have been Friday. Would have been fun. Well, now we'll just wait until July the 24th. And initially, the band didn't provide a reason, but Albert Hammond, the junior, the guitar player, did respond to a fan on X saying that this shift of about 4 weeks was because they wanted to match the streaming release date to the match of the vinyl release. All right, I guess that's fine. He also said in his comments that he thinks the music on this new album sounds like it was made by a weird young band. Interesting. Looking forward to that next month. Coming your way next, we've got some Frances of Delirium. She said that her biggest inspirations starting out were the music, the instrumentation of Sufjan Stevens alongside the vocals and energy of Pearl Jam. Going to be bringing this potent combo to Nashville playing November the 11th at the OG Basement. It's Frances of Delirium with It's a Beautiful Life.

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That is Sam Fender featuring Olivia Dean. The tune is Rein Me In. Adam Culver at the helm this Saturday. Sam apparently sent that track over to Olivia. Well, the multi-track, of course, and said, just delete whatever I did on verse two and go nuts. And this collaboration method did work. You just heard it. Coming your way next, we got some Devin Gilfillian, who is playing Friday at the WNXP Summerline Series. First ever. This is at Nashville Yards, which is right there by the Pinnacle. And it's going to be CeCe Coakley and Devin Gilfillian. It's also his album release date for the new record, Time Will Tell. Apparently cut most of the vocals in one take, straight to tape. So stoked to get to party with Devin this week, Friday. RSVP over at WNXP.org. There are limited spots available. This is Moonflower from that new record, Devin Gilfillian.

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0: behind the clouds, it's right there. Just hold on to happier times, all right, darling?
1: That is Ray with Happier Times Ahead here on Nashville's NPR Music Station. Getting us into the noon hour. Happy Saturday, June the 20th to you and yours. My name is Adam, hanging with you today until 2 o'clock. Did you know that Ray was a successful songwriter for other acts before becoming a massive solo artist herself? Yes. She's written across genres, too, for all sorts of acts. Has a song cut by Madison Beer, David Guetta, Haley Steinfeld, actor, married to Josh Allen, Charlie XCX, she wrote After the After Party, Ellie Goulding, and a couple cuts with Beyonce. Ray was almost too good at her old job of writing these tunes, and at a certain point was just out on Twitter saying, all right, I want to make a record now. I want to do this. Let's get this to happen. And it did. Good on you, Ray. Coming to Ray next, we've got some Widow's Peak who will be in town this week, Wednesday. Yeah, that's June the 24th, right around the corner, playing the Blue Room presented by this very station. Here's Widow's Peak with If You Change.

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Some shimmering acoustics and gritty electrics. That is Maya Hawke's new one, Green Dragon, here on Nashville's NPR Music Station. Happy Saturday, folks. Welcome on in. My name is Adam. So Maya Hawke was doing this collaborative interview with her dad, Ethan Hawke. And Ethan mentioned that this has happened quite a few times. They'll be out in public together. Someone will flag them down and Ethan will say, "Oh, sorry, I'm not doing any pictures today." And then the fan will respond, "Oh, I just wanted to say hi to Robin from Stranger Things," which is, of course, Maya's character from that Netflix show. Sounds like an interesting family dynamic for them. Coming your way next, we've got A Real Hero by College featuring Electric Youth. This tune appears in the movie Drive with Ryan Gosling. Lyrically, I don't know if you ever caught this, it's actually about Sully Sullenberger. Yes, the pilot who landed U.S. Airways Flight 1549 on the Hudson River back in 2009. Yeah, the lyric is, "Pilot on a cold, cold morn, 155 people on board, all safe and all rescued." Makes me think of Sully and Gosling. Here's A Real Hero, College and Electric Youth.

0: 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Starlito checking in.
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Here's a band bio for you. That's Lambrini Girls, Cult of Celebrity. This from their Bandcamp page. Imagine your nan is in the boot of your car with a croissant in her mouth and hears Bikini Kill for the first time. You know, I consider myself to have a fairly active imagination, but this scenario might just be a bridge too far for me to see Lejeune Culver in the trunk of a car listening to Bikini Kill. I can see her eating a croissant. That part of it checks out. Coming your way next, we got some Mercy featuring Yasmin Lacey. Some new soul. It's Better Days.

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That is M.T. Jones with I Don't Understand here on Nashville's NPR Music Station. Adam Culver spinning some tunes for you this Saturday afternoon. I was a bit confused when I checked out the tour dates for M.T. Jones and did find one, not in Nashville, but in Madison, which is kind of my neck of the woods, at Harkin Hall. Yeah, it's going to be part of Music City Roots out there on Wednesday, July the 29th. Beautiful looking venue. It's up in Madison, not too far from Pinky Ring Pizza and Madtown Coffee and the library. Cool area. And yeah, happy to see there's this beautiful old wood looking venue. And that is where MT is going to be next month. Coming away next, we got a brand new one. This is Isaiah Rashad featuring SZA. This is Boy in Red.

That is Tank and the Bangas featuring Lucky Day. The tune is Move here on Nashville's NPR Music Station. Adam Culver at the helm this Saturday. You can find that tune on their latest record called The Last Balloon, which closes out their balloon trilogy. So, have you been following soccer? The U.S. men's national team been crushing it thus far in the World Cup. Matter of fact, just yesterday locked up a spot in the knockout rounds with a 2-0 win over Australia. One of the fellas that scored a goal, the second one, is Alex Freeman. And I just learned this. His dad is Antonio Freeman, former NFL wide receiver, used to play for the Green Bay Packers, a team I'm obviously against as a Vikings fan. But in this situation, rooting on father and son. We'll see what happens next for the men's team. Coming later on this hour, some Muna in advance of their gig in town this fall, and Phoebe Bridgers. Some breaking news recently about her record label, Saddest Factory. But up next is the band Snail Mail. Been talking about them as they're going to be part of a co-headlining tour with Soccer Mommy. To me, the idea of a co-headlining tour is so appealing. Both bands on equal footing, maybe switching off who plays last every night, guesting on each other's tracks, covering each other's tunes. Snail Mail going to be in town October the 14th at Brooklyn Bowl. Here's Tractor Beam.

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1: 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Now playing Leviticus. 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

Crazy, you just pop it. I missed your birthday yesterday. I'm sorry. Chris was supposed to remind me, but we got too busy working and everything. But remember today. So happy birthday, and I love you. Give me a call. Okay. Love everybody. Bye.

What a beaut. Phoebe Bridger is covering John Prine. That is Summer's End here on Nashville's NPR Music Station. Adam Culver spinning some tunes for you this Saturday, June the 20th. Phoebe Bridgers was in the news last week as her record label, Satisfactory, is being rolled back into its parent label, Dead Oceans, following some sort of trademark dispute. This was addressed on Satisfactory's Instagram page, and they didn't mention who else, you know, had this trademark. There is a band called Satisfactory from Michigan who described themselves as, quote, the culmination of two intensely imaginative men and their need for self-expression, end quote. The good news, it looks like the artists on Phoebe's label, which include Claude, Sloppy Jane, Muna, Jasmine Forte, they're still obviously going to be putting out records. They'll just be coming out under the Dead Oceans label, but still with the old Satisfactory logo to indicate their involvement. All right, we'll take it. Coming your way next, we've got a band called Ice Age, and the tune is Ember. This is on their latest record, and the idea, the songs need to be immediate, urgent, raw, and fast. Here's Ember from Ice Age.

0: Hey, this is Soren from Bombay Bicycle Club.
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That is Freako with Still Around here on Nashville's NPR Music Station. Based out of Chicago, The Guardian calls him endlessly inventive, radiant indie rock. Adam Culver is my name. Good news, you're going to be able to catch that band, Freako, playing live here in Music City October the 30th out there at Third Man Records in the Blue Room. Coming your way next, we've got West Side Cowboy, a band about to drop their debut album. It's coming out August the 21st. Got a real mad 70s rock type of vibe. And the way they got their name was interesting. Their lead singer told NME that it was based on some earlier Industrial Revolution era in New York. He said the locals didn't know what trains were and people were getting hit by them. So to control the speed of the trains, they would have guys ride slowly on horseback in front of them. And those folks became known as the West Side Cowboys. End quote. It was a wild history right there. I'll verify if it's true later. West Side Cowboy with Kick Stones.

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That is Muna with So What here on Nashville's NPR Music Station. My name is Adam. Been a blast chilling with you this Saturday. Coming in right behind me, Erica Schultz, who normally you hear on Sundays doing the brunch, making a rare Saturday appearance. And I can tell, stacked up with great jams. Muna, they've got a billboard somewhere around Music City. This was posted by the Pinnacle Nashville a couple days ago. It says, "You might not be gay, but your favorite band should be." Muna heading to town playing September the 22nd out at the Pinnacle. As I exit, got some new music here from Jelly Haha. This is Bounce House.

talking to you, you and you too. Do you guys know who I'm talking to? Those of you who go out and stay out all night and have the next day, expect us to be home when you get there. But let me tell you something, the sisters are not going for that no more. Because we realize two things, that you aren't doing anything.

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Happy Saturday. You are listening to WNXP, and my name is Erica, and we were just wrapping up with local music from an artist named Arlana.

You may have heard her recently on air. I think she was on Soulphonic Sounds with Marquise Munson, and she's an amazing artist. I just wanted to drop her because she is going to be performing on the 24th, so next week, along with a few other R&B artists for an event called R&B Babu. So that's going to be exciting. And her new album comes out on July the 3rd. So that's going to be really, really cool. You normally hear me on a show called The Brunch, which is on tomorrow from 11 a.m. to 1 p.m., but I decided to help out Carly and cover this week. So hope you guys enjoy it. You can always email me and reach out to me at Erica, E-R-I-C-A, at WNXP.org. And speaking of that show, The Brunch, like I said, it comes on tomorrow. And every third Sunday, we have a Nashville artist that we feature, and they do a playlist of what they would play during brunch. So this next artist is going to be our featured artist tomorrow. Her name is Summer Joy. She's a local artist, but she is absolutely amazing. Let's get into her track, Honey, right now.

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wrapping things up with Sun Little here on WNXP. Also within that, we had Georgia Smith, who performed at some of the World Cup festivities recently. And I don't know about you, but the World Cup has been on and on and on in my house. And I'm actually going down to Atlanta this week for a work event. And so hopefully I can avoid the World Cup traffic there, but maybe dip my toe a little bit into the fun. So we'll see about that for sure. So this next artist is coming through to Nashville on my birthday on July the 7th over at City Winery. Zoe is the musical director for a group called The Foreign Exchange, which includes Fonte from Little Brother. And Tall Black Guy is an amazing producer, especially in neo soul and soulful rhythms. And so they've combined together. They created an album called Expansions, and they're going to be coming through really soon. This is their latest called Quiet.

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Styrofoam Winos here on WNXP. My name is Erica, covering for Carly for the next couple hours before we get into Catherine. And this next artist is an amazing local artist. I've been kind of following him for a while, and he was actually my second brunch special guest on my show, The Brunch. He's put out an album, and he's doing more visuals and more music with that throughout the year. This is Tim Gent.

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John Vincent III here on WNXP with his track As I Was. Also in that, we had some classic Smashing Pumpkins in that. So in our next set, we have PJ Morton, who's going to be sliding in here. He just came out with a new album on Friday that's called Sunday Morning. They were doing a big celebration of it this week over at the National Museum of African American Music. And if you have not tried that museum out yet, it is absolutely amazing. And it is a great unifying factor. You have all kinds of people who come in there, the people who go to Broadway, the people who are specifically going to the museum. And it's also extremely interactive, so I particularly love it. So his new album is out. It came out on Friday, so you definitely want to give it a listen. But in the meantime, we'll start this whole thing out with Ryan Beatty.

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0: 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My name is Erica, wrapping things up with Chinese American Bear with Turn Up the Radio. Also in there, one of my favorite groups, Run the Jewels, with Call Ticketron. And I don't know if they're going to put out another one yet. I mean, that would be number four. And so I would be very excited to have an RTJ four for sure. But I'm also excited to play this next artist. She is getting a lot of good energy from her music that she's doing. She is a Murfreesboro resident, well, former Murfreesboro resident. We don't know. People fly between Nashville and LA all the time, but she's doing big things. This is Samara Sin.
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1: 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And Parnassus Books, presenting an event with Beatrice Williams, author of When You Loved Me, and Conversation with Ariel Law.

I hope you are awake this afternoon. A little bit of AC/DC to make sure that you are definitely awake. You are listening to WNXP, and my name is Erica. And this next artist, I'm actually particularly attracted to because she comes from the jungle drum and bass corridor, which is a small corridor for people here in the United States. But I have a passion for it. I did a radio show for 5 years that was exclusively drum and bass and jungle DJs just mixing and just loving it. So she's taken that angle into her new record. Her name is Nia Archives, and this track is Boys in Blue.

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0: Here on 91.1 WNXP Radio. And we woke up at the crack of noon to be here for y'all, and thanks for having us.

One of my favorite groups that we really play a lot here is The Sacred Souls with their latest Any Old Fool. You're hearing it here and only here, WNXP. And they are currently touring Europe and parts of Asia right now. So they're doing their summer thing. But hopefully they'll be back in the States to tour probably at least by 2027, maybe even in the fall or winter. We'll see about that. Right now, here's

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1: As we celebrate the United States' 250th anniversary, we want to know, what is your American anthem? It can be pride, protest, or anything in between. 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

wrapping things up with a WNXP favorite with Lucy Dacus. And I am so glad that I was able to come here and help you deal with this beautiful weather. I hope you guys made it to somebody's pool somewhere. I know my daughter is at Nashville Shores right now, and that's not quite the pool I wanted to be at. So I was like, I'm going to let you have that because that's a little team too much for sure. However, you can hear me tomorrow on a show called The Brunch. We bring neo soul, hip hop, R&B, and whatever else I kind of feel like throwing at you. We are going to be doing an interview and listening to a playlist from Nashville's own Summer Joy. So definitely tune in for that. The show starts at 11 and Summer Joy's interview will be at 12. So definitely listen to that tomorrow, 11 to 1. It's called The Brunch. If you like what I played for you today, email me at Erica, E-R-I-C-A, at WNXP.org.

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1: And forget about it. 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I'll have all of these playing for you coming up in the next few hours. But here, up first, here is Tractor Beam by Snail Mail.

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That was Omni Shambles by Bar Italia here on 91.1 WNXP. I am Catherine Edwards, and I finally have one of those promised brand new songs for us to listen to out of Philadelphia, Pennsylvania. I have the band Mesh on July the 24th. They will be putting out their new album titled No Fun At All on the Feel It record label over on their Bandcamp. They do have some info about this release. It says Philadelphia four-piece Mesh and a five-year wait with debut LP No Fun At All out summer 2026 on Cincinnati's Feel It Records. Members Sims Harden, Allison Durham, Tom Reese, and Stephen Darling formed in 2019, taking inspiration from a blend of influences, early British post-punk, 80s indie, and Philly living. Out of their local DIY scene, Mesh home recorded their self-titled debut cassette, which released in 2021 with Chicago's Born Yesterday Records. Following their debut tape, the band zeroed in on writing and performing new material locally while also completing several Midwest and East Coast tours. We are going to be listening to the song Violent Peasant by Mesh.

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You are still listening to 91.1 WNXP. I am Catherine Edwards. And again, I have another brand new song for your listening ears. Out of Austin, Texas, I have the band Guiding Light. They have been very active in the last few years, playing a lot of shows in their hometown with a lot of bands that I have played also on my radio show, such as Mujeres Podridas. I played them last week. The band and Optic Sync and Porcelain, also from the Austin area. But on August the 21st, Guiding Light will be releasing an album titled Fear on My Own Time. And again, I head to the Bandcamp to see what information is there about the release. There is a write-up there by Sydney Salk, and it says the narrative of Fear on My Own Time expands in scope as reflections on a breakup lead to revelations on human connection. Criticism of the self draws from ego, confusion, and unabashed honesty. But a much larger issue is the root of these problems. The final pair of songs culminate into a rallying cry against fascism and how, after being beaten down, our inability to be vulnerable drives us apart. You don't need to speak in Guiding Light's customary German tongue to understand this. In fact, the record includes their first English translated lyrics. If we all danced to Guiding Light, the world would be a better place. This is the song Shackled by Lust by Guiding Light.

Behind every Instagram ad, commercial, or TV trailer that you see, there is a fierce battle going on for what song gets to play in the background. Music Sync is one of the last places where independent artists can still make money, but it is an increasingly crowded field. Meet the Sync Master, Katie Jelen, who's fighting to get their songs placed. She's the subject of our newest episode of Music Citizens. 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

That was Masks Off by Jesse Wells on 91.1 WNXP to take us to the end of the hour. I am Catherine Edwards. I still have a couple more hours with you today. I still have a couple more brand new songs to share as well, in addition to some music from my download vault. I had to search back a little bit, but I wanted to play some new to you, old to me music today. So, as always, stick around. Up next, Lovesick by Wishy.

New music from Ice Age there with the song Ember on 91.1 WNXP. I am Catherine Edwards, and I have some more brand new music to share with you this afternoon. We are headed to Tallinn, Estonia, which might be the first artist I think that I have played from this country. So give them a round of applause. This is the artist Kali Tallinn Poika. A couple days ago, he released a 16-song album titled Quidas Me Sam Ule Ve. That does translate to how do we get across the water. Over on Bandcamp, he does give a lot of explanation of how these songs were written. They were written between 2021 2023, how there were a lot of bones to these songs and they have finally been finished. And he does end it all with, it's a wonder that all of this is finally seeing the live day. So I hope you like it. We are going to be listening to the song Us Pate Kita by Kali Tallinn Poika.

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1: 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And Third Man Records, The Blue Room, presenting indie rock band Widow's Peak, and

think every healthy sunny day requires a dose of orange juice. That was the song I Can't Help Myself here on 91.1 WNXP. I am Catherine Edwards. Make sure you stick around if you want to hear some more brand new music and some new to you tunes coming your way. But first, I'm going to be playing a song by the band Filachi. They are based out of Boston, Massachusetts, and they do have a little bit of a connection here to Nashville. They are signed to Dan Auerbach's Easy Eye Sound record label, and they will be releasing their debut album titled Elephant in the Room on June the 25th. So keep your eyes peeled. This is the song Elephant by Filachi.

0: 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I'm Mark Mothersbaugh from Devo.
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0: And know that behind every smile.

That's a rocker out of the Vince Staples camp. That's the song Blackberry Marmalade here on 91.1 WNXP. I am Catherine Edwards, and I have another brand new song coming your way out of Montreal, Quebec. I have the band Ritalin FM. So this band released a demo last year for Demo Fest 2025. And what was Demo Fest 2025? You may be asking yourself. It was a fundraiser for Solidarity Across Borders, which is an organization that helps provide direct mutual aid to migrants in Montreal and support to those facing deportation since the year 2003. And it's always great to see a band contributing their art towards social issues that matter to them. It's great to see where they are involved in community work. But the demo is getting re-released on Extro Records. You can pick that up on cassette. Now we are going to be listening to the song Fax Machine by Ritalin FM

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Yo, what's up, Nashville? This is Michael Pollard. Tune in for The Cypher, a full hour of hip-hop, every Saturday at 7 p.m., celebrating some of the best lyricists in the art form from the past...

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2: 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I try to take the sober route and end up on a dead end. 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

We are headed into the 6 o'clock hour here on 91.1 WNXP. I am Catherine Edwards. We have one more hour to go today. I'm going to be playing you some songs that I found in my musical vaults. So make sure to head back over, grab a snack, tell a friend. We're going to end the hour strong with the band Slow Pulp. They will be releasing their new album titled Melody on September the 18th this year, and they will be going on a tour to support that release. They will not be stopping by Nashville, as far as I can see on their schedule, but they will be going by Variety Playhouse in Atlanta, Georgia on November the 7th. Here is their latest single off of this album, Better Man by Slow Pulp.

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1: Hour together this afternoon. I hope you are ready to listen to what I was tuning into in 2018, 2019. Coming up in the hour, I have a couple older songs that I really like out of my Bandcamp collection. Of course, once again, just because a song is not new doesn't mean that it needs to be forgotten. So I thought I would give those a replay on the air. Stick around. Up next, Green Dragon by Maya Hawke.

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That was Rewind by Feeble Little Horse here on 91.1 WNXP. I am Catherine Edwards. And up next, I have an old but new to you song to play. We are headed to Mannheim, Germany. But for the record label, this is Ersteticketan Traeger, one of my favorite record labels. I pretty much have enjoyed like 90% of the releases that they've had since I have found out that they exist. We are going back to October 1st in 2019 with the band Dumbspell and their self-titled release. I remember being very excited for this. This band is based out of Hattiesburg, Mississippi, a DIY haven that we should all put our eyes onto of how it's done. So it was really nice. As a person who was from Mississippi, it was very nice to see a post-punk band get a release on a really cool German label on vinyl nonetheless. We are going to be listening to the song Slumber Party by Dumbspell.

You are still listening to 91.1 WNXP. I am Catherine Edwards, and I bring to you my final old but new to you song. And the theme of this hour is actually defunct bands. I probably forgot to mention Dumb Spell from Hattiesburg that I played. Don't believe they are a band. I would have to call all of my Hattiesburg contacts, but I'm pretty sure they are no more. And speaking of another band that I'm pretty sure is no more, we head to Dallas, Texas with the band Pink Thing. I always really liked seeing them live. I got to catch them a couple times in Nashville, picked up cassettes from them. I even have a t-shirt. Well, on May the 14th in 2018, they released their EP titled The Curtain. This was a six-song post-punk, to me, classic sound. R.I.P. Pink Thing. We're going to be listening to the song Creamy.

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Yo, what's up, Nashville? This is Michael Pollard. Tune in for The Cypher, a full hour of hip-hop, every Saturday at 7 p.m., celebrating some of the best lyricists in the art form, from the past

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And our time together has come to an end here on 91.1 WNXP. I have been Catherine Edwards. You have been Nashville. Thank you so much for always listening to brand new music with me on Saturday afternoons. 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Stick around for the Saturday Cypher if you are a hip-hop head. 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This is Julia Jacklin with Get Away From Me.